0: even the winter. And
1: I wish I'd gotten to see them. They came through Denver, and I happened to miss that show. But the videos that I've seen, they're still killing it. Also, another band in their 50s, and just they sound as good as ever. So, shout out Acid Bath. We're going to get into some electronic music here. I'm a big fan of electronic music. Also, if anyone is curious what song is playing right now, this is Love Beams by Patton. Fantastic UK producer, makes beautiful electronic music. You will be hearing some of his tracks on my show, Not As a Bed. Coming up, we have a song by Metronomy. This is called This Could Be Beautiful, parentheses, it is.

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Hi. Welcome back to Proceed to Memory on 90.5 KCSU. My name is DJ Operator, and you just heard a bunch of electronic music. Good electronic music at that. The last song you heard was Pro Love Ad by Sweet Trip off of Velocity's Design Comfort. What an album. My God. Sweet Trip is one of my favorite electronic groups ever. I believe that album came out in 2003, and just the sheer quality of sound design and composition on that record is mind-blowing to me. There's something about the late 90s, early 2000s, where people were really pushing the limitations of music production software at that time. Hardware to a lesser extent, I suppose, but yeah, there was just great stuff going on. Speaking of, before that, we heard Autechre with their song Cork off LP5. Autechre, if you listen to my show throughout the summer, you will hear a lot of Autechre. In my opinion, one of the greatest electronic music acts of all time. I saw them in October. They hadn't toured in 10 years in the U.S., came to tour, me and Andrew DeTiro, DJ Apathy, went. A few friends from New Mexico came up for the show as well. And it was one of the best shows of my life. Incredible. Autechre plays in complete darkness. I guess they coordinate with the venues to turn off all the lights, barring the exit signs in the venue, to fully immerse the crowd in the experience of the music, and it's very effective. Honestly, I zoned out that entire time. You really have no choice but to just listen to the music, and yeah, great experience. One of my favorite shows again ever. Before that, we heard This Could Be Beautiful, It Is by Metronomy off their album Pip Pain, Pay the 5,000 Pounds You Owe. Another great group who you will hear a lot of on this show. Fun fact about Metronomy, that particular song was kind of my exposure to college radio way back in, God, I want to say

about finding it out, but I did. And really one of the first electronic songs that I had ever heard that really resonated with me. And it started me on a journey into electronic music. Just a very beautiful song. I love that song so much. It always puts me in a very whimsical mood. So yeah, good stuff. That will conclude, my God, the electronic blog for tonight. We are going to continue with some hip-hop. Now, coming up, we have Del the Funky Homo Sapien with his song Press Rewind. Check this one out. It's really good.

out by a hole. 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Whoa, poor boy with a ball mitt thrown over the fence. 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My little brother is a funny dude. 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My other brother pretty funny too. Ain't seen him in a minute though.

0: Hi, Mom and Dad. I guess my schedule is going to be something like this for the next 7 months or so. I'll start training at Cannon Air Force Base. I'll be going through gunnery school there, learning how to shoot and drop bombs from the air, I guess. After I finish up at Cannon, I'll be reporting to Fairchild Air Force Base.
1: Cannon! Fairchild! Cannon! Fairchild! Cannon!

Si se ya humped the gun, Emilio Zapata ya humped the gun, Tupac and Biggie ya humped the gun, Jesucristo ya humped the gun, Malcolm X ya humped the gun.

0: Residents and visitors to northern Colorado love to get outdoors. 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
1: 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My name is DJ Operator. You just listened to a bunch of hip-hop, the most recent song being Son of a Gun by Cloud Dead off of their album 10. Love Cloud Dead. Super experimental hip-hop electronic group. A lot of vocal harmonies. A lot of really weird lyricism. They're a weird band, but really talented guys. I can't get enough of Cloud Dead. They're fantastic. Before that, we heard Blood Sandwich by A$AP Rock from The Impossible Kid. Another insane lyricist, A$AP Rock. Love that guy. Before that, we heard Press Rewind by Del the Funky Homo Sapien from his album Both Sides of the Brain. Del, I think, has one of the coolest voices in hip-hop, aside from being an insane lyricist and having just fantastic flow. His voice is so distinct. It's really satisfying to the ears. Love Del. I think I was first exposed to Del on the Tony Hawk's Pro Skater soundtrack. I think it might have been the first album, but it's a great song where he's just talking about, it's from the same album too, actually, but the whole song's just about hygiene and like washing yourself, and he's giving examples of people just smelling bad, and he says something about wash your body before your sweatshirt melts in that song. There's a lot of great funny lines in that song, but that one always sticks with me. Really good stuff. Yeah, we're coming close to the end of the show here. I just have a couple more songs for you in honor of Goth Day, International Goth Day. We're going to play some Cure coming up next. Also, if you want to chat for a little bit while I'm still here, this is your last chance. You got 15 minutes to talk to the famous DJ operator. Will I be back here next week at 5 o'clock on Friday? Yes. But this is your last chance for a week, and who knows what could happen between now and then. So, yeah, if you want to give me a shout, the number is 970-538-5278. Again, that's 970-538-KCSU. Talk to me. I'm bored. Not really. I'm having a blast. Anyway, here's The Figurehead by The Cure. Stay tuned.

0: 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Oh, I got you, BB. 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
1: Hello, welcome back to Proceed to Memory on 90.5 KCSU Fort Collins. I am your host, DJ Operator. You just listened to Meanwhile Outside by Pyle from their recent release, Sunshine and Balance Beams. Great album. I saw Pyle a few months ago at Lost Lake Lounge in Denver, and they killed it. Man, that band is so good live, man. Fantastic stuff. Before that, we listened to The Figurehead by The Cure from their album Pornography. Arguably my favorite The Cure album. Have I listened to all The Cure albums? No. It's my favorite so far, at least. I got all the time in the world to listen to The Cure. Well, that's going to be it for tonight. This is my first show of the summer, as I said, and I'm super happy to be back DJing at KCSU. If you want to hear more of my stuff, if you like my show tonight, I will be here 5 to 7 p.m. Fridays for the rest of the summer. So, yeah, keep an ear out for me. I love playing music for you, and I hope you like what I have to play for you. So, yeah, that's going to do it. I hope you have a good night, a lovely weekend, and I am going to leave you with some Pinback. The song is called Talby. See ya!

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0: 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Now what?
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0: Nice. 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

your back second floor. So nice about lying down until your back is in contact with the floor. And it draws your attention there. Most of you, we wouldn't know we had a back body. If you're in a healthy body and your back's fine, you will totally take your back for granted. It's only when you know there's no big bad posture, so then you get a bit of ache. That might be a signal to stretch up. But when we're lying flat, we can bring some positive attention into the back body. Get to know it. Feel that you're mapping out the different areas. So when the teacher talks about the sacrum, that's right at the base. This is the back of the pelvis. It's where your spine fuses in to the pelvic girdle. And sacrum, it means a shield. It also means sacred, so it's called the sacred bone. And then the focus is on breathing out and relaxing. And every time you exhale, like a little sigh, just that feeling of really letting go. Complete.

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0: Well, hey there, champ. 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
0: Well, how are you tuning in out here? You don't have radio.
1: App.
0: Neato, champ. That tablet there can really do a lot. I heard you can catch up in the last 2 weeks of shows you missed.
1: Uh-huh.
0: Well, gee willikers, kid. Do they have any games on that app?
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Maybe you think local music is just a guy with a guitar. It's that, and so much more. It's also rock. EDM. Metal. 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If you want to get into this whole local music thing, tune into KCSU, where we play a large selection of local artists from the Fort Collins and Northern Colorado area.

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1: Kindness.
2: I don't know her name.
0: Tell me about your friends.
3: Well, it's pretty fine or cool and all.
0: Girl, talk normal.
3: Well, what am I supposed to say? Me and my friends are just friends. I mean, we just do normal stuff.
4: I say like my family and friends.
0: Why your family and friends?
4: Because, like, my friends, like they're kind of always there for me and stuff, and I can always go to them for, like, anything. I can laugh with them, I can cry with them, and the same thing with my family.
0: What do you do every night?
1: I sit on her bed, and I read to her, and...

0: 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Who is this?
1: Glass Cases. And they're local.
2: Surrender!
0: Yo, this slaps. Who is this?
1: Plasma Campus. They're local, too.
0: Yo, dude, this freaking slaps. Like, who is this?
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Okay, call me, beat me if you want, reach me. She don't do no cheap. Jimmy Choo, CC, flew in for the weekend, better back, 3 feet, Boulevard Peachtree, looking for a freak me, OMG, need me, Bimmy Keys, beat me, double beat, Chase, keep my name out the street, niche, 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seats, fresh off a flight, let's get dressed for the night, I'm in let's get right, don't act extra tonight. I bet it on myself and made extra, I'm nice. Told my plug I take them off for less of a price. Wow, I think Steph removed the hex off my life. Can let a IQ make a check off my life. Can let you know my moves or what's next in my life. Wanna make up cause she flex, I need some in my life for a big bag. I sent some hunnids, told them skip lag. All this who I skip past, send a gift bag. Now I need a rule or I'm cool, let me hit fast. Run off of my plug, you think he drunk some Slim Fast. Temp tags, spinning everything, we don't skim past. Break the rim glass, balling like in gym class. Presidential secret route when I leave the house. For the agreed amount, it get even out special. Ask me how I feel, felt stressful. She want a man supportive and I need my girl successful. Hey, I'm booked and busy all year, but I'ma catch you. 100 texts out the blue, you wouldn't guess who. Worst time about to meet up with my next boo. I put the packs on a plane, find JetBlue. I just reset my body count, I'm at a fresh two. To whomever this addressed to. TikTok notifications is big stalking. If you still selling QPs, quit talking. I turned my brother up and brought him to a big market. And he on the rocks like we at a fish market. She think I'm a trick, but she wish I'm big hearted. I'm big headed with the thoughts of Marcus Garvey. My shorty back outside like Tia Mari. Mind you with a bad boy like Mike Lowry. I don't f*** with broke, not sorry. I got the venue looking like a block party. Call me, freak me, if you wanna keep me. Don't want your baby mama, boy, I want the rich TT in Tampa for the night. And I'm at the Ridge briefly. Act like she don't see a man calling, she's sneaky. You the type of girl that match my freak, you gotta link me. Admit I went ghost, but she ain't have to post a think piece. I don't give out my number, you can follow me on Linktree. She do whatever, as long as the kings please.

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0: Welcome back to AI Radio FM. I have been thinking about the moon lately, and boy, is it far away. Ha, ha, ha. Up next is The Robots by The Robots. Phenomenal! I have been thinking about the sun lately, and boy, is it bright!
1: Ha, ha, ha, ha, ha. KCSU, human run, human operated radio.

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0: Wow, that was a sweet sesh, dudes. 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
0: Nice. 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

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I've been around for ages, but I'm around for ages, but I'm terrified of you. 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
1: 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I'm just sick of robots, and I just want to listen to some music. 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
1: All right, sweetie. 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

0: years ago? Because, yes, of course, y'all, I am talking about Bel Air's very first album, Born Funky.
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0: 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I was putting in some extra work after practice.
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went back to her spot off of Mulberry Street, and I thought about all the things that you said to me, and I couldn't pretend how I felt anymore, because the smell of your bed sheets, they still felt like home, and I can't understand how you say that you grieve when every day you wake up to someone who isn't me, and I can't even call you, I won't pick up the phone, because if you don't answer, then I'll be stuck all alone.

0: 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What did you do on that tablet there? You've been on all day.
1: KCSU.
0: Well, how are you tuning in out here? You don't have radio.
1: App.
0: Neato, champ. That tablet there.

0: I can really do a lot. I heard you can catch up on the last 2 weeks of shows you missed.
1: Uh-huh.
0: Well, gee willikers, kid. Do they have any games on that app?
1: Sports.
0: Holy cow! 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
0: More important than our founding fathers?
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0: wake up. Because, yes, of course, y'all, I am talking about Bel Air's very first album, Born Funky.
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0: Don't tell me I would if I won't. 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Don't tell me I should or if I shouldn't. Don't tell me I can, but I don't know if it looked good or if it wouldn't. I don't need no more hands, I got my footing. No, don't tell me that again that I'd feel free, cause no, I wouldn't. That's not in the picture, no, no, no, that's not in the picture. It ain't that way, it ain't that way. It's not in the picture, no, no, no, it's not in the picture. It ain't that way, it ain't that way. I woke up in a sweat, but yesterday still stuck to me like glue.
1: It's not in the picture,
0: it's not in the picture.
1: They said with all that hair, man, don't it feel like it's just dragging you?
0: It ain't that way.

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1: I think with me, because you think I won't put my hands on you. 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My patience is running real thin with you. I just told you I'm not in the mood and you over here playing crack and jokes. Funny, leave me the fuck alone. The fuck? I'm about to block your ass on everything. You annoying as
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What's up, CSU? 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

0: The mouse, serenity, and blue mountain. 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
1: the mountain,
0: the mountain,
1: the mountain,
0: the mountain, the mountain, the mountain, the mountain, the mountain, the mountain, the mountain, the mountain, the mountain, the mountain, the mountain, the mountain, the mountain, the mountain, the mountain, the mountain, the mountain, the mountain, the mountain, the mountain, the mountain, the mountain, the mountain, the mountain, the mountain, the mountain, the mountain, the mountain, the mountain, the mountain, the mountain, the mountain, the mountain, the mountain, the mountain, the mountain, the mountain, the mountain, the mountain, the mountain, the mountain, the mountain, the mountain, the mountain, the mountain, the mountain, the mountain, the mountain, the mountain, the mountain, the mountain, the mountain, the mountain, the mountain, the mountain, the mountain, the mountain, the mountain, the mountain, the mountain, the mountain, the mountain, the mountain, the mountain, the mountain, the mountain, the mountain, the mountain, the mountain, the mount

0: Sorry I'm late. I was putting in some extra work after practice.
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And does it level all that stands? And now you hold the peace to all we've lost.

0: Yeah.
1: High notes for Ryan.
0: Yeah. How you in my city and not hit me?
1: You really got a lot of nerve. 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
0: How you in the city and not hit me? How you in my city and not hit me?
1: The phone works both ways. You could have hit me, right?
0: How you in the city and not hit me?
1: Right.

0: 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Too inconsistent to be her man, but look, that's changing today.
1: Unit D42, give recap on game 6 of No Ball.
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0: wanna play you out here, trying to see into your soul, babe. I wanna make you see that there's so much to you. I wanna take it all so I can see what's underneath, babe. Lost inside of you.
1: Yeah, you want to take.

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0: Mom, I'm really hungry. I just want some chicken nuggets.
1: All right, sweetie. I'll call over the waiter. 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

0: 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I am DJ Star.
1: And I'm DJ Montauk. The last songs that you just heard are What You Can Do by Solive, Supersize Me by Magnum Pop, and We Are the Dreamers by Ryan D. White. So, Janaya, or DJ Star, do you want to tell us a little bit about the show that our listeners
0: well,
1: are
0: yes.
1: listening to?
0: So the concept of our show is basically that we'll have you guys send in some hot takes or some lukewarm takes, just things you're feeling strongly or not so strongly about, and then we will debrief them on air and kind of give our input on it.
1: Mm-hmm. We love to see it. But before we talk about that,
0: there's something very important that I think we should be bringing up
1: yeah,
0: right now.
1: This past week was my birthday. I turned 21.
0: Woo!
1: Big birthday. So the next few songs we're going to play are some songs that I really enjoy, okay? Let me find this here. So the next songs we have coming up are Bodyguard by Beyonce and Hit My Head All Day by Dry Cleaning. Thank you for listening.

0: 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What you just listened to was watching people drown by delicious burger. Before that was Hit My Head All Day by Dry Cleaning. And before that was Bodyguard by Beyonce. So
1: you're listening to Hot Takes.
0: Yes.
1: Yeah. So what have our lovely listeners sent in, Janaya?
0: They gave us this hot take. I'm going to read it out. And it says, Timothée Chalamet and Kylie Jenner's relationship is so obviously a PR stunt. Let's get into this.
1: And that's such an interesting, like, rope, because it's like, me personally, I love Timmy, okay? That's my hot take. Like, that's my hot take. I know he's not very popular right now, but, like, I love him. Honestly, in my opinion, I feel like if it was, it would have been over by now. You know what I mean?
0: I agree. Like, we've been together for what? Like three years?
1: It's been like 3 years. Yes. Like, it's been a long time. And I feel like that's a really long time to keep something that's not.
0: I feel like if it was PR, this might have just gone for like a good few months and then it would have died out a little bit.
1: Right.
0: But I don't know. The fact it's lasted so long.
1: I know.
0: Also, like, I don't know. I think they're cute together. I just feel like they match each other really well.
1: Yeah, I agree. Even though, like, anyways. But yeah, so let's talk a little bit more about Timmy.
0: Yeah, so what is your personal favorite Timmy movie?
1: Bones and All. Period.
0: Bones and All is period. Such a good one.
1: That is one of my favorite movies of all time. I literally made Lee and Marin in my Tamagotchi life because, like, it's serious for me. Like, I love them so much.
0: Serious.
1: Literally, were you there? It was my birthday last week, and I played Tamagotchi life at my party last night, and Lee and Marin finally started dating last night, and
0: you're
1: literally
0: lore accurate.
1: I was so excited. I don't know if you were there still, but it was
0: crazy
1: because I was screaming and jumping up and down. I was like, yes,
0: at last.
1: Yes. What about you, GJ Star? What's your favorite
0: that
1: TV
0: is like
1: movie?
0: So difficult because I genuinely just like
1: there's
0: love them
1: so
0: all.
1: There's so many.
0: But honestly, I might say Call Me by Your Name.
1: And you know what? Yeah.
0: Like, that's a little bit of a basic answer, yeah, but yeah. Call Me by Your Name. Beautiful Boy.
1: Oh that my one gosh. Was such, Beautiful Boy was.
0: I really like that performance.
1: Great movie. We'll never watch it again.
0: That actually used to be a movie that I would rewatch consistently.
1: Are
0: like,
1: you serious?
0: Every time I didn't know what to watch, I put that movie on.
1: Are you doing okay?
0: A little bit scary. Like, I don't know.
1: That's so funny, though.
0: Yeah.
1: But yeah.
0: Not quite sure what that was all about. But I think that brings us into our next song that we're going to play. It's going to be Run Away With Me by Sifjan Stevens. It is one of the artists that made music for Call Me By Your Name.

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0: 90.5 KCSU Fort Collins. You are listening to Hot Takes. The last songs you just listened to are Cross My Heart and Hope to Die by Yumi Zuma, One of Your Girls by Troye Sivan, and Run Away With Me by Sufjan Stevens. So, yeah. So I actually had a hot take I kind of wanted to talk about. So I am actually from West Virginia, and Phoebe Richardson's in West Virginia today. I'm very upset about it. But it kind of got me thinking about, like, live music and, like, it being accessible to people and how, like, Phoebe is, like, doing, like, pop-up shows for locals that it's really cheap and, like, they're announced day up, so, like, locals are, like, able to go.
1: And it's, like, smaller venues, too.
0: Yeah.
1: So it's capped off. Like, people are waiting in line, and some people don't even make it in.
0: Right. And it's, like, 250. I feel like that's so intimate. I love, like, intimate small venues like that. And it just, like, makes me think about, like, some artists that, like, don't really think about the accessibility for their concerts. One that particularly is coming to mind personally is Harry Styles.
1: Harry Styles, so, yes. Because he's been doing, he releases tour dates, but there's very few cities, and it's, like, a bunch of dates in one city. I think New York was one of them.
0: Yeah,
1: it was, like, 20
0: he didn't even go to
1: LA.
0: Or
1: something like that, yeah. Which, and I've seen a lot of people talking about it online because the way that his venue is set up makes it so that people who are paying a lot of money for close seats can't even fully see, because I think there's a bridge or something
0: that.
1: So the second he's behind it, they can't see anymore and they paid like a lot
0: so much
1: to
0: money,
1: be there.
0: So much. Like, yeah, and it just makes me think sometimes, like, it personally for me, my hot take is I respect an artist a lot more whenever they make their live music accessible to their fans. And that is coming from someone who is a very big Beyonce fan, okay? I flew to see her last year, and I wish I didn't have to do that. But, you know, live music is such, like, a bonding experience, and I feel like I wish it was more accessible, especially for, like, bigger artists and stuff. And Ticketmaster is the biggest, in my opinion, Ticketmaster is the biggest problem here. I heard that they're doing, like, a class action lawsuit against Ticketmaster, and I'm like,
1: really?
0: Yeah.
1: Wait, I actually didn't even know about that. But so, yeah, I feel like, and the venue really, like, makes or breaks the entire experience. Mm-hmm. I know that last year, I went to see Faye Webster, and
0: oh my gosh, yeah, me too.
1: So good, but the way it was set up, it was, like, most of it was floor.
0: Yeah.
1: And so, even though I showed up super, super early, I could not see, like, anything.
0: Especially if you're shorter.
1: People in front of me were, like, covering the whole time. So, it's, like, it kind of loses a little bit of that, like, connection I feel like you have with the artist.
0: Agreed. And then that kind of goes into concert etiquette, too. Because, like, if you're, like, 6 foot and you're stepping in front of a 5 foot person, like, what are you doing? Like, what are you doing? And you know what? Yeah, 6 foot people deserve to see concerts, too. But come on, guys.
1: Hot take.
0: I always wear platforms to shows because I know that's going to happen.
1: No, I, like, that's going to be my method from now on.
0: Like
1: I'm going to have my 6-inch heels
0: No, literally. Like, my feet might hurt, but, like, at least I got my money's worth.
1: But, yeah, I really hope Phoebe Bridgers comes somewhere near, because I'm so ready to drive 6 hours. I don't care.
0: No, seriously. I was in Salt Lake, like, last week, and I was like, Phoebe, please. And then she went the opposite direction. I was like, no, come back. So it's kind of heartbreaking that she's an hour from my hometown, but, you know, it's, I'll get over it.
1: You can just feel her presence.
0: I know, like, one of my friends from home was like, I'm in line right now, and I was like,
1: okay,
0: because I was wondering. But yeah, so that's my hot take about live music. So going into that, the next songs we are going to play are Kyoto by Phoebe Bridgers and Only Angel by Harry Styles. Thank you guys for listening.

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1: And I'm DJ Montauk.
0: And you are listening to Hot Takes right now. So let's go, like, what is the show about?
1: So Hot Takes is actually a show where we discuss your hot or lukewarm takes on pop culture. Or anything in general, pop culture, fashion, school, anything.
0: Anything of the sort.
1: Anything of the sort.
0: So what you just listened

0: Phoebe!
1: But we do have some takes.
2: We do. You guys have sent in some takes for us to discuss.
1: So this one's going to be a little bit more fashion focused. And this take says, the sandwich method doesn't mean you have a good fit. We need to learn more color theory and be more willing to mix colors together.
2: I low-key agree with that one.
1: No, I think that was a good take.
2: That's a really good take because, like, fashion is, like, not linear at all. Like, layering and, like, so many colors go well together. Like, I don't know. Like,
1: I fully agree. And I feel like it's just a lot more fun when it's, like layering different colors. Mm-hmm, like,
2: exactly. Like,
1: just experiment. Why
2: like,
1: not?
2: Express yourself. Like, who cares about, like, oh, I have to have this color as my top and this color as my shoe and I have to have this.
1: Exactly.
2: It's like, no, like, just express yourself. Like, we only live once. Like, you might as well dress how
1: Literally,
2: you want.
1: Customize your character.
2: Exactly.
1: I love earthy tones.
2: Together. Oh, me too. Yeah. Me too. It's also so hard to sandwich method, like, when you have, like, dyed hair. Like, my hair is bright pink right now, and it's, like, I just have to, like, go with it, you know? Like,
1: no, yeah, like,
2: not everything's gonna go with it, and that's okay. Like,
1: no, everything does go with it because it looks wonderful.
2: Thank you.
1: So.
2: Thank you. Thank you.
1: There was also one that said, this is a sentence is a lukewarm take. Okay, so they're not too passionate about it. But it says camo is a no.
2: I'm gonna have to disagree.
1: I disagree heavy.
2: I'm just gonna disagree. Because there's nothing better than a pair of, like, camo jorts with, like, a tight tank top in the summer. That's, like, a staple fit.
1: That's literally everything. And personally, like, one of my favorite hoodies is a camo hoodie.
2: Right. And, like,
1: I'm sorry to say it.
2: And also, every time someone wears camo, it's so funny to be like, where's your clothes at? Like, oh my gosh, you're not wearing a top. Like, that's so funny. So, like, even if, like, you don't like camo as a pattern, it's like, you can make some jokes with it. Like, come
1: on. Yeah, like, it makes friends. It makes community.
2: Exactly.
1: There's nothing more bonding than asking someone where their clothes are.
2: Exactly.
1: All right.
2: Well, we got it.
1: With that being said, we're gonna go ahead and move on to the next song, which will be Material Girl by Madonna.

0: 90.5 KCSU Fort Collins. You're listening to Hot Takes. The last songs you just listened to are Hot Pants by Debbie Sings and Material Girl by Madonna. So, yeah.
1: I want to bring in a hot take of my own right now.
0: Okay.
1: And okay. I personally think that Olivia Rodrigo is one of my favorite pop girls.
0: And you know what? I'm going to have to agree with you, DJ Star. I've loved Olivia Rodrigo for so long.
1: Like, yes.
0: I'm very
1: sad. All the
0: way
1: back to Bizarre Vart.
0: Oh my gosh, yes! Yes! What? That show was so good. And it, I mean, it wasn't good, but it was good for like 12-year-old me. You know what I mean?
1: Yeah, exactly.
0: And, like, I did love that show. And I think it's so crazy that her and Jake Paul
1: I was just about to say that. The fact that Olivia Rodrigo and Jake Paul has crossed paths in this lifetime is just...
0: So crazy.
1: It's really something that I have to wrap my head around.
0: And it's so crazy to see where they are, like, in their respective careers now.
1: Yeah,
0: like,
1: they're in very, very different places, for sure.
0: And High School Musical, the musical, oh.
1: Yes.
0: I loved that.
1: That, like, listening to her songs on that is, like, what really got me into her. And then when, what was it, Driver's License
0: Oh, my gosh,
1: came
0: yes,
1: out, I was
0: yeah.
1: there.
0: That
1: I was there.
0: Bridge being on her, like, debut single is nuts.
1: And to be so young and so successful
0: it's
1: is, like,
0: insane.
1: Genuinely crazy.
0: Like, it's like, what am I doing with my life, guys?
1: Like, the reason I bring this up is because she has her new album coming out June 12th, and she's been releasing some singles for it. And it was last night or the night before.
0: It was the night before.
1: The night before last.
0: Yes.
1: She just released The Cure, which, have you listened to it yet?
0: I have, in fact. And it hurts every single time I listen to it. It's very, like, it's just such a... an avoidant, like, anthem. Like, we were just talking about this, like, love and stuff, and, like, she explains, like, love in, like, one word, and, like, I've never, like, really seen that with another artist. Like, that is just so, like, it's on the nose.
1: Yeah, it was because in it she uses the word unraveled, which I just feel like was a really good
0: description.
1: A really good word. If you had to describe falling in love in one word, what would you give it?
0: I don't know if I'm allowed to. honestly, oh, that's a hard one.
1: That's right.
0: That's a really hard, like, one. I feel like unraveled is a really good, like, description, because, like, every time I fall in love with someone, I go nuts. Like, I don't know what it is, but, like, literally, it just, it unravels me. Like, I feel like that's a really good, like, description. What about you? What about you, DJ Star?
1: See, that's what I'm saying. I don't know. That's why, like, that was a good one that I feel.
0: I know. It's like, she just gets us. She just gets us.
1: Unraveled, disarmed.
0: And I'm so sad she's not coming to Denver for her tour. I saw her in Columbus on her last tour. She took my sash, and that is my claim to fame, guys. Like, I talk about that all the time.
1: I wasn't even there, and I think about it all the time.
0: I didn't even know you at this point.
1: We did not even know each other, but I religiously think,
0: exactly. Yeah. So, speaking of Olivia Rodrigo, actually, next up, we have The Cure by Olivia Rodrigo, our song. And then after that, we have Magazine Love by Collins, which is a local band. So, yeah, thank you guys so much for listening.

0: Well, hey there, champ. What did you do on that tablet there? You've been on all day.
1: KCSU.
0: Well, how are you tuning in out here? You don't have radio.
1: App.
0: Neato, champ. That tablet there can really do a lot. I heard you can catch up in the last 2 weeks of shows you missed.
1: Uh-huh.
0: Well, gee willikers, kid. Do they have any games on that app?
1: Sports.
0: Holy cow! 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
1: And I'm DJ Montauk.
0: What you just listened to was Love is Embarrassing by Olivia Rodrigo. Before that was Magazine Love by Collins. Before that one was Better Than This by Lizzie McAlpine. And then before that was The Cure by Olivia Rodrigo.
1: Yeah, so...
0: Got some Lizzie in the studio today. How do we feel?
1: I genuinely, Lizzie McAlpine, like...
0: She's my favorite artist. That hurts my feelings.
1: No, exactly. Like, her music, like, listening to it, like, I know I'm gonna cry. Like, I'm shocked I didn't, like, while
0: just
1: we were listening to it.
0: Just a little bit sick, but that is completely okay.
1: And you know what? That's okay, because I think that's the point. I think that's the point of her music, is right. To make me a little sick to my stomach. So, I'm just really glad we didn't play Pushing It Down and Praying, because... That is my song, and that's not a good thing, okay? That's that's not a good thing. But yeah.
0: Let's talk a little bit movies. I feel like we've talked a lot about music today.
1: We have, in fact.
0: I know that new movie Obsession just recently came out.
1: I know.
0: How do you feel?
1: I want to see it so bad. I keep getting, like, edits of it on, like, my socials, and I'm like, guys, I want to see this so bad.
0: Yes.
1: It looks
0: pretty good.
1: Really good. So, yeah, I'm always a little weary sometimes, though, of, like, horror movies, because sometimes it freaks me out a little bit.
0: A lot of people have just been saying that it's, like, it's really scary, really freaky, and I just wonder if it actually is, or is this
1: just people who
0: like, have never watched horror movies?
1: That's how people were with, like, Long Legs, and, like, that movie wasn't...
0: It was all right.
1: It was, like, creepy,
0: but
1: to me, it wasn't really scary.
0: It wasn't, like, your...
1: Right, like, I did watch that in the theater alone, so I was kind of freaked out, but, like, that's different, because I
0: watched that one with my mother, shout out.
1: Oh, shout out Janae as well.
0: Shout out, Mom.
1: Speaking of movies that we watch with our parents, I watched Marty Supreme with my mom.
0: Really?
1: Yeah, I did. That was the first time I watched it.
0: How was that?
1: She didn't love it, and you know what? That's okay, but I liked it, and that's a hot take,
0: low-key. I saw it
1: in
0: theaters twice.
1: I think I saw it three times.
0: Yeah, I've seen it three times theaters twice,
1: yes,
0: though.
1: Yeah. I personally really love it. I love a good movie about someone who's obsessed with their craft. Like,
0: yes, that makes me think, like, very Whiplash.
1: Whiplash,
0: you know?
1: Yeah.
0: Like anything about the obsessed artist.
1: Yes,
0: Black Swan.
1: Black Swan. Yes, shout out. I freaking love that movie. It's so good. But yeah, and liking Marty Supreme feels like a hot take, because during Oscar season, he was getting
0: a lot of controversy. But I also did really like Sinners.
1: Sinners was the best movie that came out last year for me. I think that Timmy's performance in Marty Supreme was stellar, but he made the movie. Like, Sinners was such an ensemble performance. It was just so good. That soundtrack in Sinners, too.
0: I think Michael B. Jordan did such a good job in Sinners. The fact that he was playing two characters, and they genuinely felt like two different people.
1: No, exactly.
0: Like, and I remember seeing stuff online, just even in the way of, like, wearing bigger shoes for one character than the other.
1: And he also did, like, a dimple for one character and not for another.
0: Yes.
1: That I think that Oscar was deserved, even though we do both love Timmy, but that Oscar was deserved for him, for sure.
0: I'm okay, I'll allow it.
1: Yeah, I'll allow it.
0: I'll allow it.
1: This is my hot take. I am kind of upset that Sinners did not win Best Picture, and not even kind of. I was not a big fan of One Battle After Another. That was not my favorite movie from last year. So, yeah.
0: I actually never got to see that one, so...
1: It's just really long, and it drags on. I think Chase Infinity gave a stellar performance in that movie, though. Mm-hmm. She was great. I'm shocked she wasn't nominated for anything. Hamnet was also very good. There was a lot of talk about that one as well.
0: I feel like I didn't do as good as I usually do with watching the movies post, like, or, like, before the awards.
1: Right.
0: Season,
1: well, they announced, like, the nominations, like, barely before, so it's kind of hard.
0: There wasn't much time to, like, walk in.
1: No, exactly. But,
0: I don't know. What's the most recent movie you've watched? Do you know?
1: I probably rewatched Challengers again.
0: Cause... I rewatched Jennifer's Body recently.
1: Oh, yes, that's a good one.
0: Yes.
1: Oh, yes. Oh, yes.
0: Yes.
1: No, I rewatched Challengers because I made all three Challengers characters in my Tomodachi Life Island.
0: I love that we are circling back, because Tomodachi Life is really, like, I need to start playing.
1: I'm obsessed.
0: Yeah.
1: I'm obsessed. It's so good. I'm just like...
0: Didn't they just have a wedding in your Tomodachi Life?
1: They did. Art and Tashi got married in my Tomodachi Life, and Patrick was also there, which is not more accurate. But, you know, that's okay. That is okay.
0: Okay.
1: Yeah, exactly. So, what do we have up next, D? DJ Star.
0: Up next, we are gonna play. We're gonna play "The Sweet Prince" by Gorillaz.
1: Perfect.
0: Thank you so much for listening.

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1: 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I'm DJ Montauk.
2: And I am DJ Star.
1: So this last songs that you just listened to were The Eyes Don't Lie by Violet Pilot, Age of Consent by New Order, and The Sweet Prince by Gorillaz. So this is our last break of our first show.
2: Yes, I'd say pretty successful first show of the summer.
1: Yeah, I was going to say, we had a few road bumps
2: to get here.
1: But you know, we made it. So
2: yeah, and we're here.
1: We're here, and that's what matters.
2: And we will be here every Saturday from 1 to 3.
1: 1 to 3, yeah.
2: Just keep that in mind,
1: awesome.
2: I'd say.
1: Gonna be lit.
2: But I think in honor of it being your birthday, I just want to say, okay, so you just turned 21.
1: I did.
2: A wondrous year of 20. I turned 20 like next month.
1: I forget you're so.
2: Hey.
1: I feel like I'm old. Like, oh, my back just started hurting.
2: Well, give some tips. Like, how was 20? How did it feel?
1: That's a really loaded question. 20 was. It was fine. I feel like a lot of things happened to me, but also at the same time, I met so many people that like have really changed my life for the better. And I feel like this has been such a great year for like, cause
3: TBH, I didn't have a lot of friends growing up.
1: So like having friends that like show up for me and like care about me, like it's really bittersweet. It's a really awesome feeling to have, especially after like my whole life of like,
2: yeah,
1: living
2: for sure.
1: Like somewhere where I don't really have a lot of friends. And I feel like my biggest advice to 20-year-olds, don't be too hard on yourself, okay? Because I was so hard on myself. Like looking back, I'm like, girl, like I look back at pictures of myself from when I was being really hard on like myself, and I'm like, I don't know.
2: Like it was never that serious.
1: It was really never that serious. Like just don't be too hard on yourself. And also like my biggest lesson I've learned, I think, is like being comfortable like on my own, mm-hmm. like not just relationship wise, but just like by myself. And I feel like that's a really important lesson for everyone to learn.
2: Yeah, like not fully
1: in my
2: being
1: opinion.
2: Reliant on other people.
1: Exactly. Yeah. And like being able to like enjoy doing things by myself has been really awesome because like I'll be able to see movies that like I don't always get to see because people aren't free, and it's like
2: well, you can still go.
1: Exactly.
2: Like, nobody's stopping you.
1: Being
2: yeah.
1: able to realize that like you can do things on your own and be independent is like it's a really good lesson to learn. So I think that's my biggest piece of advice personally.
2: Hey, I think that's fire.
1: Yeah, and you turned 20 this summer.
2: I do. Mid-June.
1: Give me a cane. Like seriously. Like
2: bro.
1: Some of us are older folks.
2: Okay.
1: I'm kidding.
2: You're older than me, maybe.
1: Yeah, I know my mom's gonna text me listening to this and be like, you're being so dramatic. Like I can feel it in my bones. Shout out mom. Hi mom. But yeah, are you excited to turn 20?
2: I am.
1: Your birthday present's the 19. Olivia Rodrigo album.
2: Yes,
1: so.
2: Exactly. She made it for me, basically.
1: Exactly.
2: That's what
1: like,
2: I think.
1: That's your close and personal friend.
2: Yeah, I'm ready to not be 19. This has been a year of...
1: 19 is like...
2: I feel like 19 is such an unreal year
1: to be. It really
2: and
1: is.
2: I
1: it's because like 19 and 20 are such an odd like... year because like when you're 18 obviously like you're 18 like you're like legal you can vote like whatever and then like 19 and 20 like you can't really do much like,
2: yeah exactly you're like then, in this like waiting limbo
1: it's
2: period
1: so,
2: of just
1: it's
2: like
1: it's so odd it's just I don't know but yeah I mean I'm gonna say being 21 doesn't feel very different I'm gonna be so honest with you like it's
2: yeah.
1: kind of the same
2: except a little bit more privileges
1: no exactly yeah well not me because the BMV but you know
2: but yeah
1: we won't get into that But yeah, so that was our show. Thank you guys so much for listening. It was our first show, and I'm so excited. So we will be posting the link to send things in on our social medias. So if you guys want to keep an eye out for that to send in your hot takes, and we will talk about them on
2: social
1: air.
2: Media, and hopefully that link will be there.
1: Yeah,
2: for chance.
1: Hopefully.
2: But if it is,
1: we're gonna be a little more prepared next week, guys.
2: yeah.
1: But yes, so yeah, we will be back next week. So thank you guys so much for listening in.
2: Yeah.
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1: What?
0: This is a world premiere. This is a world premiere.
2: Man, I'm bored with a 2x4 right now, yo.
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0: Wow, that was a sweet sesh, dudes. 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

0: 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Because, yes, of course, y'all, I am talking about Bel Air's very first album, Born Funky.
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Thank you.

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1: No worries, Destiny Thurman from the CSU women's basketball team. Did you catch the play-by-play?
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2: Huzzah!
1: Casey is you sports, always has, and always will bring you sports.